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1: 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And Stonebridge Wasaga Beach Blues Festival, this year, September 18th to 20th. And that's some of what's happening as we spring forward. I'm J.D. Moffitt.
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6: 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And Stonebridge Wasaga Beach Blues Festival, this year, September 18th to 20th. And that's some of what's happening as we spring forward. I'm J.D. Moffitt.
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1: 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And Stonebridge Wasaga Beach Blues Festival, this year, September 18th to 20th. And that's some of what's happening as we spring forward. I'm J.D. Moffitt.
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0: 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And everything in between. 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
1: 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And Stonebridge Wasaga Beach Blues Festival, this year, September 18th to 20th. And that's some of what's happening as we spring forward. I'm J.D. Moffitt.
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Your favorite It's Over songs. We are never, ever, ever getting back together. 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
2: It's Tuesday, May 19th. Good morning. Welcome back from the long weekend. Chance of showers, windy and warm this afternoon. A Humidex pushing 30. The dollar 72.76 cents U.S. I'm Stacey Englehart. Well, temperatures soared in southwestern Ontario yesterday as people flocked to parks and beaches to celebrate Victoria Day. The heat is expected to stick around a bit longer. Environment Canada said it will dissipate by tonight, as Meaford could feel as warm as 30 this afternoon with humidity. JD will keep you posted in the forecast. A group trying to break Israel's naval blockade of Gaza says dozens of Canadians, many from Ontario, are among the activists detained by Israeli forces in the interception of the latest flotilla. The Canadian delegation agreed to go on a hunger strike if detained, saying it's meant to also bring attention to the prison system imposed on Palestinians. Another black eye for the Toronto Police Department. Police say three of their officers have been charged while vacationing in Spain, but they're not saying what they're accused of. However, several media reports in Spain say three Canadian police officers have been charged in the rape and assault of a sex worker. The officers are being suspended as they return to the country. Stats Can set to release its April reading for inflation today. The annual rate rose to 2.4% in March as gas prices soared because of the U.S.'s war in the Middle East. And a live fire exercise will be taking place at the Army Training Center in Meaford this weekend. Soldiers from the 7th Toronto Regiment will be conducting the exercises on Saturday and Sunday, from weapons and large caliber guns firing simultaneously. Noises may be heard between 8 in the morning and 11:45 in the evening. Light 99.3 Sports. Baseball yesterday, the Jays lost to the Yankees 7-6. That road series continues at 7 tonight. NHL playoffs round 2. Montreal beat Buffalo 3-2, winning the series. They'll face Carolina in the Eastern Conference final starting Thursday. PWHL playoffs, Montreal lost to Ottawa but still has a 2-1 lead. Game 4 Wednesday. World Men's Hockey Championships, Canada beat Denmark 5-1. NBA playoff Western Conference final, San Antonio beat Oklahoma City in double overtime for a 1-0 lead. Hamilton Shai Gilgeous-Alexander, meanwhile, won the NBA's most valuable player for the second straight year. And tonight in the WNBA, Toronto is in Phoenix at 10. JD will keep you posted on the forecast throughout the morning. 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
1: Light weather update.
2: 616, yeah, well, it was a great summer, wasn't it? That one day we had yesterday. Well, it's a warm start today as well. Fog this morning, two to watch out for. Sunny this afternoon. Rain maybe late tonight in highs of 24. Sunny and then cooler tomorrow and onward into the week. Highs of 9 tomorrow. Sunshine and 10 degrees by Thursday. Sun and cloud, 40% chance of returning showers and 14 degrees by Friday. Right now it is a weird 20 degrees in Meaford.
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1: 6:30 sports last night. It's really quite unbelievable. And quite good, right? The Cinderella story that is the Montreal Canadiens carries on. Found the glass slipper. Moving onward, we'll get you details of what went down in Buffalo last night. Oh, sad crowd. Surprised. But what do you do? This is what happens. Those upstart Habs. 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

So, George and A's favorites, Light 99.3, good morning, happy Tuesday. Yeah, it's a go, first thing, isn't it? It's a slow go. It's the Tuesday that feels a lot like a Monday, but we are glad to have it because now it's the short work week. Into the weekend, the next one, maybe a little cool by then, but we'll take the warmth of today, and yesterday was so good, wasn't it? That little peek at what summer has for us, hopefully heat, humidity, and 37 with Humidex attached to that in some areas yesterday. You just did everything, didn't you? Wasn't it that kind of a weekend? You planned and executed everything? I know I did. Work and fun. Foggy morning this morning, but it's clear. Montreal Canadiens are serious. Making a run with this thing. 3-2 win last night in overtime. Beat Buffalo, put them out. Onward to Carolina. Conference finals. Vegas, Colorado starts tomorrow night. Jays lose by 1 to the Yanks. That series continues. Aaron Ron wins the PGA.

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1: Light weather update.
2: A little bit of fog first thing this morning, and then sun to clear things up this afternoon. Rain by tonight, highs near 24. It's a weirdly warm day today, and then it cools down the rest of the week. It was supposed to coolish today, but it did not. Sun and cooler tomorrow, though. Highs near 9 degrees, sunny and 10 into Thursday, and then sun and cloud, 40% chance of returning showers by Friday, and 14 degrees. Right now, it is a weirdly warm day to start. 18 in Midland, 19 in Wasaga Beach. It's 20 in Meaford.
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1: Yeah, we said 6:53 and busy week ahead. Short week. Compress some good stuff into the week. We got some special guests popping in. Another edition of Locally Blended at the Dam Pub Thursday night. Some talent there. We'll connect you with everything as we go.

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2: Good Tuesday morning, May 19th. Welcome back from the long weekend. Chance of showers off and on, risk of a thunderstorm, windy but really warm today. A Humidex feeling 30. The dollar 72.78 cents U.S. I'm Stacey Englehart. While temperatures soared in southwestern Ontario as people celebrated Victoria Day, the heat is expected to stick around a little longer today. Environment Canada said it will cool down tonight. JD will have details coming up in the forecast. A group trying to break Israel's naval blockade of Gaza says dozens of Canadians, many from Ontario, are among the activists detained by Israeli forces in the interception of the latest flotilla. The Canadian delegation agreed to go on a hunger strike if detained, saying it's meant to also bring attention to the prison system imposed on Palestinians. Another black eye for the Toronto Police Department. Police say three of their officers have been charged while vacationing in Spain, but they're not saying what they're accused of. However, several media reports in Spain say three Canadian police officers have been charged in the rape and assault of a sex worker. The officers are being suspended as they return to the country. Stats Can set to release its April reading for inflation today. The annual rate rose to 2.4% in March as gas prices soared because of the U.S.'s war in the Middle East. And a live fire exercise will be taking place at the Army Training Center in Meaford this weekend. Soldiers from the 7th Toronto Regiment will be conducting the exercises on Saturday and Sunday, from weapons and large caliber guns firing simultaneously. Noises may be heard between 8 in the morning and 11:45 in the evening. Light 99.3 Sports. Baseball yesterday, the Jays lost to the Yankees 7-6. That road series continues at 7 tonight. NHL playoffs round 2. Montreal beat Buffalo 3-2, winning the series. They'll face Carolina in the Eastern Conference final starting Thursday. World Men's Hockey Championships, Canada beat Denmark 5-1. NBA Playoff Western Conference Finals, San Antonio beat Oklahoma City in double overtime for a 1-0 lead. Hamilton Shea Gilgeous-Alexander, meanwhile, won the NBA's Most Valuable Player for the second straight year. And tonight in the WNBA, Toronto is in Phoenix at 10. JD will keep you posted on the forecast throughout the morning. 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
3: Thank you, Stacey. Good morning. Forecast for Meaford, Collingwood, most of South Georgian Bay. Foggy morning, sunny afternoon, and rainy evening. Strangely warm temperatures as well. Highs near 24. Sunny, then cooler into tomorrow. Highs of 9, sunshine and 10 degrees Thursday. Sun and cloud and 40% chance of returning showers Friday. Warming slowly to 14 degrees. That's like 99.3 News, Sports, and Weather. I'm J.D. Moffitt. 18 degrees to start our Tuesday in Midland. 19 in Collingwood. 19 in Wasaga Beach. 18 in Owen Sound. And outside our Meaford studios, 20 degrees. Good morning from Light 99.3.
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Favorites from Meaford, Collingwood, South Georgian Bay's Lights, 99.3. Yeah, don't stop. You stop, it's just not advisable at this point. It's a Tuesday already. We're moving forward into the week, maybe into summer. Peak of that over the weekend. That was nice yesterday, wasn't it? A hint of things to come and patio lanterns, etc. Kim Mitchell's Lights.

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1: Light weather update.
2: A little bit of pea soup this morning, fog for breakfast, sunny this afternoon, rain tonight, 24 degrees. I think the fog is clearing away very quickly. Sunny and cooler tomorrow, highs near 9. Sunny in double digits by Thursday, 10 degrees. Sun and cloud Friday, 40% chance, up to 14 degrees. 18 right now in Midland. It's a weird 20 in Meaford.
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0: South Georgia Bay's favorites. 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
1: 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And it's too late to South Georgian Bay's favorite.
0: 728. 99.3. 728. At least I think she says Nintendo. I don't know. Maybe I'm just, you know, hopeful. I like the old school, right? Games and music and otherwise. Habs, well, they still.

favorites from Meaford, Collingwood, South Georgian Bay's like 99.3, Duran Duran. It's 7:31. Good morning, rise and shine. Happy Tuesday. Tuesday already. I like the long weekends. I really do. The Sunday night euphoria when you realize, oh yeah, I got another day. Yeah, those are great. Mondays are good. And then it's just that Tuesday that feels a bit like a Monday kind of thing. We can work past that quickly and then cruise towards the next weekend. Hey, Habs fans, there you go. Big win and big series victory. 3-2 overtime win over the Buffalo Sabres. There'll be questions in Buffalo. Like, how did that happen? We were the better team, weren't we? Maybe, maybe not. Vegas, Colorado, that starts in the West tomorrow night. Buffalo, Montreal, out. It's Montreal and Carolina in the next round. Jays lose 7-6 to the Yankees. Series continues. Aaron Ray wins the PGA Championship. 9-under. Top Canadian Nick Taylor plus 4. Tied for 26. Take home money, but that's all right. We follow sports online.

Light 99.3, 7:39. Good morning. Happy Tuesday. It's a weird feeling, isn't it? When you're already into the work week, it's been good because of that long weekend and just a little bit of adjustment for the next 4 days. Get things done. Get ready for the next little weekend. This Thursday, interesting. Of course, Dan Pub, locally blended, the new feature where they bring in some great local talent on Thursday nights once a month. So good. Georgia Mass will be our guest tomorrow morning on the program. She'll call in and we'll chat about her little project coming up at Dan Pub, as well as an opening act stint for Jim Cutty next fall. Man, and all this in high school, right? Exams. So good. Georgia Mass tomorrow on the program. Rod Stewart on Lights.

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1: Light weather update.
0: Fog this morning, sun this afternoon, rain tonight. A little bit of something for everyone. Highs near 24, sunny and cooler tomorrow and 9 degrees. Sunshine 10 degrees. Thursday, sun and cloud. 40% chance of some returning sprinkling showers and 14 degrees. Right now it's 18 in Midland, 18 in Owen Sound, and 20 in Meaford.
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1: 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Stacey Englehart returns to bring that to us. And why not? We've got one fewer day now to try to get it all done this week. But we will, and we'll enjoy it.

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3: It's Tuesday, May 19th. Good morning. Welcome back from the long weekend. A few showers, windy but really warm this afternoon. With a Humidex pushing 30, the dollar 72.65 cents U.S. I'm Stacey Englehart. While temperatures soared in southwestern Ontario as people celebrated Victoria Day, the heat is expected to stick around a little longer today. Environment Canada said it will cool down tonight. JD will have details coming up in the forecast. A group trying to break Israel's naval blockade of Gaza says about a dozen Canadians, many of them from Ontario, are among the activists detained by Israeli forces in the interception of the latest flotilla. Global Summit Canada said 500 activists were aboard 54 boats that set sail from Turkey on Thursday. Another black eye for the Toronto Police Department. Police say three of their officers have been charged while vacationing in Spain, but they're not saying what they're accused of. However, several media reports in Spain say three Canadian police officers have been charged in the rape and assault of a sex worker. The officers are being suspended as they return to the country. Stats Can set to release its April reading for inflation today. The annual rate rose to 2.4% in March as gas prices soared because of the U.S.'s war in the Middle East. And a live fire exercise will be taking place at the Army Training Center in Meaford this weekend. Soldiers from the 7th Toronto Regiment will be conducting the exercises on Saturday and Sunday. From weapons and large caliber guns firing simultaneously, noises may be heard between 8 in the morning and 11:45 in the evening. Light 99.3 Sports. Baseball yesterday, the Jays lost to the Yankees 7-6. That road series continues at 7 tonight. NHL playoffs round 2. Montreal beat Buffalo 3-2, winning the series. They'll face Carolina in the Eastern Conference Final starting Thursday. World Men's Hockey Championships, Canada beat Denmark 5-1. NBA playoff Western Conference Finals, San Antonio beat Oklahoma City in double overtime for a 1-0 lead. Hamilton's Shai Gilgeous-Alexander, meanwhile, won the NBA's Most Valuable Player for the second straight year. And tonight in the WNBA, Toronto is in Phoenix at 10. JD will keep you posted on the forecast throughout the morning. 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
4: Thank you, Stacey. 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Forecast from Meaford, Collingwood, most of South Georgian Bay. And weirdly warm today. Foggy start, sunny afternoon, rain into tonight. And 24 degrees. Sunny but cooler tomorrow. Highs near 9, sunshine and 10 degrees Thursday. Cool wave right through to the weekend. Sun and cloud and 14 degrees. There's temperature with potential by Friday. 40% chance of showers. That's Light 99.3 News, Sports, and Weather. I'm J.D. Moff at 18 degrees to start our Tuesday already in Midland. 19 in Collingwood, 19 in Wasaga Beach, 18 in Owen Sound. And outside our Meaford studios, 20 degrees. Good morning from Light 99.3.
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8:11, sunshine to burn away that morning fog and make way for another day like yesterday. Really a good hint of maybe the summer to come. Heat, humidity, and then maybe it'll melt away some of that rain that we've had from overnight. Decent day today to get things done. Then cooler into the week. We'll update your forecast shortly after Gowan from Light 99.3. Good morning.

0: Light weather update.
1: Fog this morning, long gone. I think sun burning that off nicely into this afternoon. They say some rain, though, tonight for 24 degrees forecast high. Sunny and cooler tomorrow. Highs near 9, sunny and 10 on Thursday, sun and cloud and up again a little to 14 by Friday, 40% chance of rainfall as we approach the weekend, which gets here sooner than normal because of that short work week. Right now, 19 in Wasaga, it's 20 in Meaford.
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South Georgian Bay's favorites. 821, good morning. JD here. I got a couple of buddies, one in Midland and old, my old buddy Jules and my friend Chris and Elsie Craig, that just absolutely still, you know, on the moon about what happened last night in the NHL. Habs, what can you say except Cinderella story, giant killers, etc., etc.? It's pretty cool, actually. As a non-fan, we'll lay out the details on what went down in sports last night shortly on Light.

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1: 827 NHL last night. Montreal is moving onward. Deeper into the playoffs, they take on Carolina. They beat Buffalo last night. Overtime game 7. Pretty exciting all around. 3-2 the final. Vegas, Colorado starts tomorrow night. Jays lose by 1. The Yankees took them 7-6. Game 2 as that series resumes. And Aaron Rye wins the PGA Championship. He's an interesting story. Older golfer, older equipment. Like, he doesn't have all the hot new stuff. He was hitting a club that's maybe 10 years old almost and won it all over the weekend. Nick Taylor was the top Canadian at 4 over. It doesn't always take the neat new equipment, you know, Norm. Sometimes we can keep up to you with some of the older stuff. We'll see. Now I want a new club, too. We follow sports of all sorts, from the ice rink to the fairways and beyond. 829 and Kylie Minogue from Light 99.3.

South Georgia Bay's favorites, Light 99.3, Memories, Simple Minds. They've got a new record they're just finishing, like 40 some odd years later. Still at it, still making good music after all these years. 8:39, good morning, it's JD. When I hear some of the new stuff, I'll get a sample or something to play. I'm a fan from the old days. I guess they're all old days, aren't they? But in any case, nice to see you here today. Happy Tuesday. Sunshine and nice. We'll update the forecast. Another warm one today. A little unsettled, but then we'll, yeah, settle into cooler temperatures throughout the week and do a weekend to try to warm our way to the next weekend. Congratulations to Mark and Lynn Sparkle and the successful first anniversary celebration they had Saturday at the Meaford Laundromat. We had some fun over there. Some people brought in their whites, had to clean the whites while they enjoyed a hot dog and a burger and some cookies and got in on some of those cool draws and just had some fun celebrating a year of business, keeping Meaford clean one t-shirt at a time. Congratulations again, good friends of Light 99.3.

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7: Let's try it again. How about sunshine throughout the day? Rain tonight, so a little hazy through our day today. Highs near 24. It'll feel warmer and then drop. The temperature like a stone, down to 9 degrees. Sunshine and cooler tomorrow. Highs of 9. Sunny and 10 into Thursday. Sun cloud mix Friday. Getting back up a little bit to 14 degrees. Right now, 18 in Midland, 18 in Owen Sound. 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
1: 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That we are into, you know, right? We're into heat, humidexes, and we're into being protectful of our skin that way. The sun, we love it, but it can burn after 20 minutes, so do be careful in that sun. A special message, encouraging summer sun, courtesy of Light 99.3 Morning Program. Anna Almeida in your midday, Dave Krillman this afternoon, and then, of course, another 80s at 8 tonight with Rich Huskisson. Busy day, good day, warm day. Make it fantastic. 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

0: Light weather update.
1: Weirdly warm today. Foggy start, sunny afternoon, rain into tonight, and 24 degrees. Sunny but cooler tomorrow. Highs near 9, sunshine and 10 degrees Thursday. Cool wave right through to the weekend. Sun and cloud and 14 degrees. There's temperature with potential by Friday. 40% chance of showers. That's your Tuesday forecast on Light 99.3.
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1: Light weather update.
2: Weirdly warm today. Foggy start, sunny afternoon, rain into tonight, and 24 degrees. Sunny but cooler tomorrow. Highs near 9, sunshine and 10 degrees Thursday. Cool wave right through to the weekend. Sun and cloud and 14 degrees. There's temperature with potential by Friday. 40% chance of showers. That's your Tuesday forecast on Light 99.3.
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2: Weirdly warm today, foggy start, sunny afternoon, rain into tonight, and 24 degrees, sunny but cooler tomorrow. Highs near 9, sunshine and 10 degrees Thursday. Cool wave right through to the weekend, sun and cloud and 14 degrees. There's temperature with potential by Friday, 40% chance of showers. That's your Tuesday forecast on Light 99.3.
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2: 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And Stonebridge Wasaga Beach Blues Festival, this year, September 18th to 20th. And that's some of what's happening as we spring forward. I'm J.D. Moffitt.
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Luke Halla, Pretty Girl Era on Light. It's Ann Almeida. Happy Tuesday. I hope you had a fabulous long weekend. I know some had to work, and hopefully that will be made up to you. But yes, the weekends go by so fast, and I hope it was enjoyable. It is a short week, which is a nice plus as well, and the weather has been pretty good. So we'll talk about weather coming up and what else is on the agenda today. Big congratulations, of course, going out to the Montreal Canadiens. The only team left that is Canadian, making it to another round in the playoffs. Ah, what an exciting overtime win for the Habs. And yeah, let's keep it going.

Britney Spears, Baby One More Time on Light 99.3. It's Anna Almeida. Happy Tuesday. Mainly cloudy, chance of showers and a risk of a thunderstorm today. Windy as well, and a high of 25. Going to feel more like 30. And I hope you did have a long weekend. I know a lot of people did, in fact, work yesterday. I had the opportunity, though, if you were working, I'm sorry, I don't mean to rub it in, but I went down to Niagara Falls, a nice road trip, and it was so pretty. It was pretty busy. It reminded me of pre-COVID times, and everybody just seemed so happy. The weather was nice. And I got to see the firework display, which lasted about 5 minutes. I highly recommend, if you have the opportunity to get down to the falls and take it in, you will not regret it.

0: Light weather update.
1: Mainly cloudy. There is a chance of showers, a risk of a thunderstorm as well. Windy today, high of 25 with the humidex going to feel more like 30. Tonight, showers, a low of 4, and then tomorrow, mix of sun and cloud in a high of 10.
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have me with the lights on. Sean Desmond there on Light. It's Anna Almeida. And if you have a Habs fan in your life, you know today is a good day. I wonder how they slept, probably with a smile on their face. And regardless, if you're not a Habs

Not a love song on Light. It's Anna Almeida. Happy Tuesday. It is a short week for many. And for some, they kept saying, oh, the long weekend means the unofficial start to summer. But to me, the unofficial start to summer begins when McDonald's, they reintroduce their dollar drink days. And it is officially back across Canada today. You'll be able to get small fountain drinks and iced coffees for $1 plus tax. And to me, that means summer is at our door.

Benson Boone, mystical, magical, unlight. It's Anna Almeida. Thanks so much for allowing me to be a part of your Tuesday. I so appreciate it, and I hope it's off to a great start. If you're like me, you are so excited for the FIFA World Cup. I'm Portuguese, so soccer is in my blood, and the countdown, it's less than a month away, and I couldn't be more excited. It really does bring people together, and yeah, sportsmanship sometimes can be a little dicey, but we all have our teams that we're cheering for, and it's going to be so much fun. And if you can't get down to watch a game firsthand, don't worry, because Cineplex will actually be featuring some of the World Cup matches. So some of the games will be broadcasted through TSN at some Cineplex locations. So check out your Cineplex near you to see if they're running some of the tournament. And it's going to be happening June 11th through July 19th, which is so cool. And then you can just go if they are playing it closer to and find out the times and all that, and when you can get into the theater to really take it all in. Seeing the game up on a big screen like that with surround sound, I mean, that's still a win in my books.

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1: Light weather update.
2: Mainly cloudy. There is a chance of showers, a risk of a thunderstorm as well. Windy today, high of 25 with the humidex going to feel more like 30. Tonight, showers, a low of 4, and then tomorrow, mix of sun and cloud in a high of 10.
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Loud Luxury, Love No More on Light 99.3. It's Anna. We were just talking about how you'll be able to watch FIFA World Cup matches at some Cineplex locations up on their big screen, which is super cool. And now there are reports circulating that the Ford government is expected to extend last call until 4 a.m. province-wide during the tournament. So the Ford government basically hopes the move will help boost businesses and support hospitality workers, which is nice. And even some LCBOs may even stay open later too during the tournament. So until we know, it's still pretty cool that they're thinking ahead and hoping to boost the economy a little bit. It's

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Nothing's fine, I'm torn. Your favorite newer songs. I've got the moves. Like Jagger. 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

Perfect on Light. Hey, it's Anna. How do you feel about vacation tattoos? The reason I ask, it's they are becoming so popular. Now, people are saying, hey, forget magnets, postcards, and all the other souvenirs you can buy that take up room in your suitcase and you'll probably never use when you come back from a vacation. Instead, they're getting vacation tattoos instead. I love this idea. I do have quite a few tattoos, and I'm planning to go to Portugal in the summer and already thinking about what tattoo could I get when I'm there. I just think it's so much fun, and it's always a memory that pops up when somebody sees the tattoo and says, hey, where did you get that? Or what's that all about? And you can explain the whole story. So yeah, if you're thinking about getting a tattoo, people are now saying goodbye postcards and hello vacation tattoo. So something to consider if you do have a vacation planned in the near future.

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2: Mainly cloudy. There is a chance of showers, a risk of a thunderstorm as well. Windy today, high of 25 with the Humidex going to feel more like 30. Tonight, showers, a low of 4, and then tomorrow, mix of sun and cloud in a high of 10.
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live. She will be loved on Light 99.3. It's Anna. And over the long weekend, I finally did get out to the movie theater. I finally watched The Devil Wears Prada 2. Listen, I knew it wasn't going to be as good as the first one. The first one was just so legendary. But regardless, I really liked it. I thought it had all the things that I loved about the first one, just repackaged in a different way. It still gave me all the feels and it gave me exactly what I was hoping. And it was just, it made me smile and felt like I was reconnecting with some old friends. It may sound cheesy, but it's true. So if you haven't watched it, highly recommend. But it did not beat Michael at the box office for the fourth weekend in a row. Now it came back to number one, Michael. So it made another 26.1 million. And despite me and my girlfriends trying to push The Devil Wears Prada into first place, it fell to second. It made 18 billion. And Obsession was number three with 16.1 million.

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1: This ain't no disco. 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

Sheryl Crow there with her hit All I Want to Do on Light It's Anna. I love wrestling. If you didn't know this about me, huge wrestling fan. I've been to Raw is War. I've been to WrestleMania, SmackDown, all those things. I actually wrestled in a match once. I had my own finisher. I'm a super nerd. Love wrestling so much. But I don't think I would involve any sort of wrestling into my wedding day. Maybe just my entrance would be the only thing I'd probably do. That would be about it. But one couple in China, according to the Daily Star, they took it a step further. They're big wrestling fans, I take it, because they had a wrestling match at their wedding. The bride actually slammed the groom onto the floor and she won. And now, because she won the match, he has to complete household chores for the rest of his life. And he says he was okay with it. So to me, he's okay with it. He didn't want her to do the work. He is a real winner in my books.

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2: Mainly cloudy. There is a chance of showers, a risk of a thunderstorm as well. Windy today, high of 25 with the humidex going to feel more like 30. Tonight, showers, a low of 4, and then tomorrow, mix of sun and cloud in a high of 10.
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6: 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And Stonebridge Wasaga Beach Blues Festival, this year, September 18th to 20th. And that's some of what's happening as we spring forward. I'm J.D. Moffitt.
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1: 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It's Anna. And if you love the 80s, you love the music, you love the fashion. It was so colorful then. It was so bold and just proud. And we do have some of the best 80s songs, and it plays every weeknight at 8 o'clock with Richard. He takes you down memory lane. And yeah, it's just full of nostalgic. So you'll hear songs like this one, Sweet Dreams, Eurythmics now on Light 99.3.

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Enrique Iglesias' escape on Light. Hey, it's Anna. And it was a big night for Ella Langley. Oh my gosh. So she was at the American Country Music Awards, and she set the record for the most wins by one artist in a year with 7. She was nominated for 7 and took all 7 home. So they included some of the awards: Female Artist of the Year, Songwriter of the Year, Song of the Year, is this one, Choose in Texas, which also picked up Single of the Year. Congratulations, girl. Just

0: Light weather update.
1: Mainly cloudy. There is a chance of showers, a risk of a thunderstorm as well. Windy today, high of 25 with the humidex going to feel more like 30. Tonight, showers, a low of 4. And then tomorrow, mix of sun and cloud in a high of 10.
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Santana and Chad Kroeger, Why Don't You and I on Light 99.3. Good afternoon. It's Ann Almeida. And if you fly, then you know it's always stressful. Like, can I bring this? Am I over in liquids? Do I have this? Anyways, there is now a new ban on Southwest Airlines. So hopefully you don't have to deal with this. But it is interesting. They say no more robots on our flights. Yes, Southwest Airlines are banning robots from their flights. And you think, what? Who are bringing robots? Well, it was delayed, a recent flight, because a passenger actually attempted to travel with their very own humanoid robot. So, yeah, tell me it's 2026 without telling me it's 2026. The robot had a lithium battery that exceeded the airplane's maximal allowance. And so Southwest says, hey, because of that, no more robots. So one person ruined it for them all.

0: just as much.
1: Delaney Jane there, just as much on Light. It's Anna. Oh my gosh. The internet, it can be an interesting place, but sometimes it really does deliver some funny videos, and it's at the cost of some people. But this bridesmaid, I feel like she's okay with her bum being shown to everybody. So this is the backstory. So a bridesmaid has gone viral because of a wardrobe malfunction at her best friend's wedding. Maybe you've seen this circulating. I did. So anyways, her name is Georgie Ball, and she was attempting to do the worm with her brother, and the back of the seam of her dress completely split wide open in front of guests. So she was walking in, you know, when they walk in with their partners, I was like, introducing Anna Almeida and blah, blah, blah. Anyways, they decided to have some fun before the bride and groom. They were going to do the worm, and that's when her dress split up the back. She was wearing, she says, a skin tone G-string, so it looked like she had no underwear on. And at that point, when she felt the dress rip, she says, hey, whatever, the show must go on. So she kept on doing it anyways. And the kicker to her heel also broke while she was doing the worm. Anyways, eventually the bride's mother did give her her shawl to tie around her waist. But yeah, if you haven't seen the video, it is really comical. And she committed. That was a really good looking worm and some good cheeks there too. Let me just put that out there.

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1: Miles Smith, nice to meet you on Light at Xana. How do you feel about driving in the dark? I don't know how I got here, but I am no longer a fan. And it looks like a lot of people are in the same boat for a different reason, though. So a study done by Ford Motor Company, they asked 5,000 people, and 81% of those participants said that they are actually afraid to drive at night. It's not so much that I'm afraid, I just don't like it anymore. I turned 40 and I was like, I just don't think this is for me. Like, why would I go out at night? And I used to love cruising around. But yeah, they say they don't like to drive at night because they're afraid of it. So they say that the dark and being on unfamiliar roads just doesn't sit well with them. Poor visibility, dangerous driving behavior, and isolated routes are all factors as to why people don't like driving at night, and it actually makes them a little scared. I will say, if my GPS tells me to turn right and it's a dark dirt road, yeah, that's a hard pass for me. I'm just going to stick to the main strip, and if it takes me a little longer, it'll take me a little longer.

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2: Mainly cloudy. There is a chance of showers, a risk of a thunderstorm as well. Windy today, high of 25 with the Humidex going to feel more like 30. Tonight, showers, a low of 4. And then tomorrow, mix of sun and cloud in a high of 10.
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Shawn Mendes, Treat You Better on Light 99.3. Hey, it's Anna. Starting in July, guess what? Pharmacists across Ontario will be able to treat 9 additional common conditions and administer more vaccines. So the move is to help reduce pressure on family doctors, we can get in, also clinics and emergency rooms, which is a plus. And the province is also exploring the idea of more responsibilities when it comes to optometrists, physiotherapists, chiropractors, and other healthcare professionals. I think this is such a smart move. Everybody.

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Perry, firework on light. It's Anna. And if you are a fan of the Toy Story movies, oh my gosh, the fifth one is coming out next month. I saw the trailer and it is so cute. And if you can't wait, well, you can now get your hands on Toy Story 5 themed cereal boxes. And the cereal are vanilla flavored loops, which is nice. And the box designs include pictures of Buzz Lightyear, Woody, and Jessie. So they have those so you can collect them if you can't wait or just have them to have on hand. But yeah, vanilla flavored Toy Story 5 themed cereal boxes out across Canada right now.

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1: Mainly cloudy. There is a chance of showers, a risk of a thunderstorm as well. Windy today, high of 25 with the Humidex going to feel more like 30. Tonight, showers, a low of 4. And then tomorrow, mix of sun and cloud in a high of 10.
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Ariana Grande one last time on Light 99.3. It's Ann Almeida, and it was a big weekend for Richie Sambora and Heather Locklear. Their daughter, Ava, got hitched over the weekend in California on Saturday, and the parents walked her down the aisle, and then Richie actually posted videos of the happy couple rocking out to a Bon Jovi classic, Living on a Prayer, and they were having so much fun, and of course the crowd got in on it. It was an 80s sing-along, so epic times, and a big congratulations to the happy couple.

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blow me one last kiss on Light at San Almeida. Happy Tuesday. I hope that your short week is off to a great start. And I do know that the next wave of performers for the FIFA Fan Festival happening in Toronto. I'm so excited. Couldn't even get my words out. Anyways, they have been announced, and they include French Montana, Julie Black. Also on the bill is Kaiza, and we got Rev, and that's just to name a few. So if you're interested and you're heading out to Toronto to take in the FIFA festivities, that is just a great lineup, and it's free music, so just get out there and enjoy.

Breakfast at Tiffany's, Deep Blue Something on Light. It's Anna Almeida. And have you heard about the Twinkie hot dog trend? So basically, Twinkie hot dogs are this. It started on TikTok, of course, right? People are putting grilled hot dogs inside of a split Twinkie. So the Twinkies are basically the bun. So the hot dogs are being topped with melted chocolate. Yes, please. This sounds a little weird though on a hot dog, but whatever. Chocolate is chocolate. And TikTokers, they are just raving about the sweet and savory combination. Something different. I don't think I would have put that together, but I probably take a bite. That's something I feel like you would see at an amusement park. And if you are planning to make a trip out to Canada's Wonderland at some point this summer, letting you know now that the water park officially opens this weekend, which is so nice. So the kids can splash around and the parents, if you like, there's a lazy river too.

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2: Mainly cloudy. There is a chance of showers, a risk of a thunderstorm as well. Windy today, high of 25 with the humidex going to feel more like 30. Tonight, showers, a low of 4, and then tomorrow, mix of sun and cloud in a high of 10.
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Hooked on Light 99.3. It's Anna. I hope your Tuesday is going well. And just a reminder, because this is just over a week away, if you want to make plans, Forbidden Nights UK is coming back to town. So this is your chance to see the guys up close and personal and live. And it is so much fun. It's happening at Meaford Hall on Wednesday, May 27th at 7:30. And if you're thinking about it, if you're looking just for an awesome night out with friends, just to laugh and just take it all in, yeah, details and tickets are available at meaford.ca. I'm telling you, you won't regret it. You'll laugh lots. I can say that much.

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Mr. Big, to be with you on Light It's Anna. It took all of me not to try to hit that high note with him. It's good for your ears. I didn't. All right. So today is May 19th, which means Prince Harry and Meghan Markle are celebrating their 8th wedding anniversary. Yes. So 8 years ago today, they got hitched at St. George's Chapel, Windsor, and around 1.9 billion people tuned in to watch their wedding. I was definitely one of them. Her dress still to me, very underwhelming. I don't know. I just felt like the veil was so heavy. The dress was too simple. She looked beautiful. And I just thought with everything at your fingertips, I thought it would have been a little more. But hey, that's just me. Her second dress, though, however, I love that one. She looked like a bombshell. And she's actually been posting, Meghan Markle, so many photos from their wedding to mark their 8th wedding celebration. So if you go to her Instagram, you're going to see a whole bunch of them, like never before seen photos from their wedding. And yeah, they look so happy, and it's easy to hate on them. I know, but love is love, and it makes you all happy inside.

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2: Mainly cloudy. There is a chance of showers, a risk of a thunderstorm as well. Windy today, high of 25 with the humidex going to feel more like 30. Tonight, showers, a low of 4. And then tomorrow, mix of sun and cloud in a high of 10.
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Confetti on Light 99.3. It's Anna. And today, for the very first time, kicking off on your drive home with Dave Krillman is the Quitting Time Quiz. So basically, that's when the real mental struggle begins. Hey, but there's a prize up for grabs, so I think it's a win-win. And who doesn't love a good trivia question? Well, Dave has five trivia questions for you. He'll ask you one, and then he will open it up to a caller. If the caller answers all five correctly, they'll win the prize. If the caller makes a mistake, however, we'll open it up to a new caller until the fifth question has been answered correctly. And really, the fifth question is really the only one that matters, because that's how you win the prize of the day. So, yeah, it's kicking off today, the Quitting Time Quiz with Dave Krillman at 5.

Virginia to Vegas, selfish on light. Good afternoon. Dave Creelman here. Short work week ahead. That's the best part and the only best part about the end of a long weekend. Hey, hope you had a good one. And welcome to summer. Just like that. I told you it was going to be a hot one. We're not complaining, though.

Lady Gaga, Bruno Mars, Die With a Smile on Light, Dave Krillman here. Are you at the point in your life where you no longer care what others think of you? Well, congratulations. That is a moment. That's a coming of age. That is probably because you are 46 or older. That is what they found in this survey. At that age, that's when we no longer care what others think. They also found those over 55 found we don't feel comfortable in our own skin until we're about 42. Now, I was in my late 20s. I was fortunate when I started not caring as much what others thought, but there's always some, right? And we'll always have it. But I also learned a big lesson a long time ago. You know, consider the source. I mean, who's saying what they're saying or thinking what they're thinking? Do you care? Well, then it doesn't matter. Or mind over matter. I don't mind and they don't matter.

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2: Mainly cloudy. There is a chance of showers, a risk of a thunderstorm as well. Windy today, high of 25 with the Humidex going to feel more like 30. Tonight, showers, a low of 4, and then tomorrow, mix of sun and cloud in a high of 10.
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Deborah Cox, beautiful you are on Light 99.3. Dave Krillman here. I'm all scarred up. My arms are all scratched. People say, what happened? I said, well, you should see the tree. Yeah, I was up in a tree on the weekend, being an expert pruner that I am, not at all. I had a good fight with a Japanese maple, and I think I won, but looking a lot better. It was just getting out of control, and my wife was away. I wanted to surprise her. And at one point, halfway through the pruning exercise, it looked abysmal. And I thought, oh no, what have I done? I stuck with it. Edward Scissorhands, she was impressed. So that's all that counts. I made it.

Ellie Goulding burn on light. Well, you couldn't ask for better hockey. Game 7, overtime. Habs prevail. They're off to the Eastern Conference Final against Carolina and the Hurricanes. And Game 1, Thursday from Raleigh. Going to be a good one.

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1: A yellow warning for severe thunderstorms in place, and we have a chance for showers and thunderstorms this evening. A low of 4. Tomorrow, clearing, and a light breeze, and a cooler high of 10.
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The legend lives on at thedamnpub.ca. 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
1: One Republic, Counting Stars on Light. Dave Grillman here. Saw this list. This made me laugh. Think about this. 7 biggest turn-ons that have nothing to do with looks. Okay, well, let's go through it. 7 on the list, emotional presence. Passion for something is 6. Humor that feels intelligent. These are good. The ability to make someone feel safe. Peace is seductive. Nice. 3 is your wallet. And 2, emotional intelligence. The number one thing that's biggest turn on has nothing to do with looks is confidence without arrogance. Oh, see, it doesn't all have anything to do with looks. But I did note that your wallet comes in at number 3.

And sing Bye Bye Bye on Light, Dave Grohl and Air. Think about it. Are you in the dating scene? How are you meeting people? Are you meeting people through work, through friends, maybe online? Maybe we're talking about the fact a lot of people are going old school and face to face and meeting with similar interests, maybe at clubs or, some kind of social events for sure. There's a whole bunch of different ways to do it. And what about thinking back to some of those bad dates along the way, and maybe even creepier, weird dates? I saw this list. I don't think this can be beat. These are creepy. Creepiest things someone said on a first date. The guy not only asked for a selfie, but posted it on Facebook with a caption, "My queen." Oh, that's creepy. This person, quote, "I invited my ex to join us for lunch." Oh, check, please. Goodbye. She said, quote, "Look, this has to go well. Both my brother's wives are pregnant with their second children. Do not let me down." Never mind red flags. That's a smoke flare and a get out of town quickly. This person, on the first date, we went back to her place. While giving me the tour, she pulled out a beautiful wedding dress out of the closet and said, "When we get married, I can wear this dress." These are first dates.

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2: A yellow warning for severe thunderstorms in place, and we have a chance for showers and thunderstorms this evening. A low of 4. Tomorrow, clearing, and a light breeze and a cooler high of 10.
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Alicia Moffitt, Lay Your Light on Light 99.3. Dave Krillin here. You want to lay out a couple blankets tonight as we're going to get a cool down after a possible severe thunderstorms tonight, and the temperature falls to 4 tonight. Tomorrow, it's going to be clearing in a light breeze and a high of 10. So that's about a 20-degree drop from yesterday and today. Oh, my goodness. It's going to feel a lot cooler coming up.

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Tom Petty and the Heartbreakers and Learning to Fly on Light. Dave Krillin here. I see this story about some students up to some shenanigans, and I laughed out loud because I did this. And here's what they did. This comes from Wyoming. A high school student recently staged a lighthearted senior prank. Class of 2026 put for sale signs all over their high school property, and over 300 realty professionals in the area posted the for sale signs online. They fell for it. I mean, I guess that's the difference between online. Ooh, big property. We did this when I was in high school, grade 13, called the Toronto Star, said, hey, yes, we'd like to list our property, please. Sure, go ahead. Yes, it's how about 10 acres and has 18 rooms, 8 bathrooms, an indoor pool, and a huge backyard. Well, to the credit of the person on the phone saying, hey, okay, guys, you can't sell your school. But we tried.

0: Light weather update.
1: A yellow warning for severe thunderstorms in place, and we have a chance for showers and thunderstorms this evening. A low of 4. Tomorrow, clearing, and a light breeze and a cooler high of 10.
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Shawn Mendes, Something Big on Light 99.3. Hope you had a great weekend. Love long weekends, and it actually felt quite restful. You know, I always say, coming to that Sunday, realizing that tomorrow, the next day, is a day off. Oh, so great. And now here we are, well into the work week already, heading toward another May weekend. But yeah, we're going to have that cool down. That's going to feel a lot different after tomorrow when we get that cool air pushing through. But up and down is the way we go, and summer's not.

Jordan, like magic on Light. Good afternoon, Dave Krillman here. Time now for a little fun, little pop quiz. Like to do this from time to time, get you thinking. I'll have the answer for you in about two songs' time. Give this some thought. What do you think the answer is to this? 60% of brides do this within 24 hours of becoming engaged. What do you think it is? 60% of to-be brides do this within 24 hours of becoming engaged. What is it? Give us some thought. I'll have the answer for you in a couple songs.

Huntrix Golden on Light. Dave Krillman here with your pop quiz question and answer. The question was this: 6 out of 10 to-be brides do this within 24 hours of becoming engaged. The answer: announce it all over social media and become more active on social media after that fact. After they become engaged, oh, they're all over it and they're on it more and more. Just a little fun with your pop quiz today. We'll have the question from time to time.

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2: A yellow warning for severe thunderstorms in place, and we have a chance for showers and thunderstorms this evening. A low of 4. Tomorrow, clearing, and a light breeze and a cooler high of 10.
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0: Your favorite getting together songs. You just want attention. Your favorite things are good songs. Because I'm happy. Clap along if you feel like a room without a roof. Your favorite it's over songs. Stay with
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Brian Adams cuts like a knife. Dave Krillman here. Well, if you've always found it hard to carve out some time to work out, here is some encouraging news. Apparently, according to this research, you only need 1 to 2 minutes, an hour, and that can improve your health. And research says the small amount of time working out improves heart health and blood sugar levels. They studied 472 people, found stair climbing and body weight training are perfect little exercises. Or you could unload the car from your daughter coming home from school and unload 20 boxes of books up 2 flights of stairs. I think I got my quota this week.

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2: A yellow warning for severe thunderstorms in place, and we have a chance for showers and thunderstorms this evening. A low of 4. Tomorrow, clearing, and a light breeze and a cooler high of 10.
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1: South Georgian bass favorites like 99.3 Ed Sheeran's Shape of You. Dave Krillin here. 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Saturday, July 11th. 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

Beyonce, Single Ladies on Light. Dave Krillin here. You know, it wasn't too long ago where we were all taking off our belts and our shoes and couldn't bring liquids and still can't on flights. And, well, our carry-ons were getting charged and we're paying more for everything we brought onto the airplane. And I can't believe this is now allowed. According to this article, the TSA is now allowing rotisserie chickens in carry-on bags. A traveler can bring as many rotisserie chickens as they can fit. Canned foods, gravy, and peanut butter can also go in carry-ons if the liquids stay under 3.4 ounces. This is in the states, and I'm not sure if it's in every state or everywhere. Not that you may have been thinking of bringing a rotisserie chicken with you on board, but you can in some places in the states. I try and make sure I have a toothbrush, some socks, and maybe some, Advil for the road and for the flight. But bringing a carry-on chicken is never in my sights, but this is the world we're in today.

New Radicals, you get what you give on Light. Dave Krillman here, and you are as young as you think you are. And do you know the average person feels 10 years younger than they really are? This is a global international survey that found that on average, adults say they feel about 10 years younger than their biological age. And they said they push the concept of old age further down the road the older they get. And over half of the poll still see their younger selves when they look in the mirror. Well, I think that's very true, too. And I think it's just, you know, that's good. I think it's healthy, too. I mean, in my mind, I'm 19. I may act 12 from time to time, but you want a real awakening? I had one a couple of years ago. My daughter got a longboard skateboard, and I used to skateboard as a kid. I thought, oh, yeah, I'm going to show you how to skateboard. And I stepped on it and went, nope, nay. That'll smarten you up and make you feel just a little bit older. But I suppose with practice, I could get back on that again. But for the most part, we feel 10 years younger.

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2: A yellow warning for severe thunderstorms in place, and we have a chance for showers and thunderstorms this evening. A low of 4. Tomorrow, clearing, and a light breeze and a cooler high of 10.
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Goo Goo Dolls, Iris on Light. Dave Krillman here. Not to get all conspiracy theory and tinfoil hat on you, but I came across this and I checked it out, and this is quite possible, as far as I know, and kind of spooky. When it comes to AI, and I do love a lot of AI and what it has to offer, and it's kind of cool, some creativity you can work with, but this is kind of spooky. It says that it's technically possible for AI tools and high-resolution cameras to extract your fingerprints from selfies. They say the risk is primarily applies to photos where your fingertips are pointed directly at the camera, you know, like a thumbs up or a peace sign or the love handle, you know, the love handles, the heart shape. Apparently they can extract fingerprints from that using AI. That is freaky, and that is going to make me, I don't know if this is true 100%, but I will not be doing peace signs facing toward the camera anyway from now on.

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2: A yellow warning for severe thunderstorms in place, and we have a chance for showers and thunderstorms this evening. A low of 4. Tomorrow, clearing, and a light breeze and a cooler high of 10.
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